Let you say for yes. Anything we do, in fact, you say that. Anything we do, we have to share whole with you by us. Anything we have to survive with the death of the rain of Jesus, make it happy. Then, if you say that, we have to do this and see the Lord.

0: is just such a miracle. James does not see that he looks so far from himself.
1: Fucking